0: For the next 2 years, saving families around $130 over that time. The patient travel subsidy scheme fuel payment will increase from 34 cents per kilometre to 45 cents. More than 164,000 women have been sent letters urging them to reconsider getting a mammogram. Steve Barker explains.
1: The women in their 40s received communication urging them to reconsider getting the life-saving procedure. This is despite the incidence of cancer rising in women under 50 and an accompanying pamphlet stating that mammography is the most effective screening test to detect breast cancer. Since the Breast Screen Queensland program began back in 1991, the rate of breast cancer deaths has almost halved. A spokesperson for Queensland Health says the communication material is now being reviewed. Steve Barker, Air News.
0: New figures show 1 in 10 Queensland children juggle schooling with looking after their own parents or siblings, while 40% of young carers are missing at least a day of school a week. Experts are calling for better support for carers and upskilling teachers to identify those at risk. Queensland is going peanuts again. With more on that story, Peter Jones.
2: Peanut growers were left in limbo when the Bega Group decided to shut down its processing plants in Kingaroy and at Tolga in the far north last year. But now there's renewed confidence in this year's harvest after Kingaroy-based family business Crumpton Group bought both processing sites. Kingaroy grower Ben Campbell is nearing the end of harvest with about 75% of his crop already delivered to the processing site. He's told the ABC he's expecting to deliver about 350 tonnes this season, while in the north about 3,000 tonnes are expected to be processed. Peter Jones, Air News.
0: To sport now, the Melbourne Storm's mid-season resurgence has continued with an historic 42-20 comeback against Canberra. The Storm had to dig deep after trailing the Raiders 16-0 early on, but after equalising the score to 20 all at half-time, coach Craig Bellamy says his boys kept on doing what they do best.
3: You don't really think about, oh, how can we get back from this? You just got to think about what's important for us now to steady our game. And obviously we've done that really well and pulled away at the end.
0: Round 16 finished up with the Cowboys falling to the Warriors 38-20 and the Roosters beating the Sharks 27-8. 23-time Grand Slam champion Serena Williams has sealed her 21st women's singles appearance at Wimbledon. The 44-year-old will compete in the main draw after accepting a wildcard entry. And South Africa has beaten India by 6 wickets in the Women's T20 World Cup, keeping their semi-finals hopes alive. This is Air News Queensland.
4: 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Call us on 0412 112 812 regarding the subsidised Queensland Government Housing Resilience Program funding for cyclone roller shutters. Eligibility is around older homes and lower income households.
5: The weather for the Central Coast and with Sundays and Mackay for Monday the 22nd of June is partly cloudy with the wind southeast 15 to 25 kilometres becoming light in the evening. And looking out the window, yes, the sun's come through again, but it's struggling and there's a lot of cloud around. Very few patches of blue. And the chance of rain is only 20%, so that's good because I don't like the rain. And our maximum today is 24 degrees and we're currently sitting on 21 with 86% humidity. And it looks like it's going to be a wonderful day. Good morning and welcome. 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This is my second hour and I hope you'll still keep me company. As always, at this time of the day, I play something from South Africa and I hope you're going to enjoy the following. It's called Clarinet Kwela by Kipi Musekitsi.

That was Viva La Vida by Coldplay. And before that, we had Tonight by Wendy and the Rockettes. The listener who phoned in and said that he wasn't receiving 4CRM, I checked with my station manager and everything is as it ought to be. So he suggested that it might be on your end. Phil, TV Phil, if you could just check that or give me a call back. And coming up is Too Much Rock and Roll by Rabbit.

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We were listening to All the Right Moves by One Republic, and before that we had Everything in You by G. Wayne Thomas. Coming up is the number one hit for Helen Reddy with Delta Dawn. It was a hit actually in Australia and in America as well.

0: Hi, this is Katie Tunstall. Keep listening to the radio, playing those good, good tunes.
1: Yeah, Breaker 19, this here's a rubber duck. You got a copy on me, Big Ben, come on. Yeah, 10-4, Big Ben, for sure, for sure. By golly, it's clean, clear to Flagtown, come on. Yeah, it's a big 10-4 there, Big Ben. Yeah, we definitely got the front door, good buddy. Mercy sakes alive, looks like we got us a convoy.
2: It was the dark of the moon on the 6th of June in a Kenworth pulling logs. Cab over Pete with a reefer on and a Jimmy hauling hogs. We is heading for Bear on I-10 about a mile out of Shaky Town. I says, Pigpen, this here's a rubber duck and I'm about to put the hammer down.

0: a 10-4, about 5 miles or so. 10, roger. Them hulks is getting intense up here.
1: By the time we got into Tulsa Town, we had 85 trucks in all. But they's a roadblock up on the Cloverleaf, and them bears is wall to wall. Yeah, them smokies as thick as bugs on a bumper. They even had a bear in the air. I says, calling all trucks, this here is the duck. We about to go.

0: Negatory, Big Ben. You're still too close. Yeah, them hawks are starting to close up my sinuses. Mercy sakes, you better back off another 10.
1: Well, we rolled up Interstate 44 like a rocket sled on rails. We tore up all of our swindle sheets and left them setting on the scales. By the time we hit that shy town, them bears was getting smart. They'd brought up some reinforcements from the Illinois National Guard. There's armored cars and tanks and jeeps and rigs of every size. Yeah, them chicken coops was full of bears, and choppers filled the skies. Well, we shot the line, we went for broke, with 1,000 screaming trucks, and 11 long-haired friends of Jesus in a chartreuse microbus.
0: Hey, rubber duck to a sodbuster, come on there, yeah, 10-4 sodbuster, listen, you want to put that microbus in behind that suicide jockey? Yeah, he's hauling dynamite, and he needs all the help he can get.
1: Well, we laid a strip for the Jersey Shore and prepared to cross the line. I could see the bridge was lined with bears, but it didn't have a doggone dime. I says, Pigpen, this here's a rubber duck. We just ain't gonna pay no toll. So we crashed the gate doing 98. I says, let them

0: blasting the bears off here.
1: That song always brings a smile to my face. I just love the phrase, you know, we's got us a convoy. That was by C.W. McCall. And before that, we had I Want to Wake Up With You by Boris Gardner. Coming up, by the way, that convoy was number one hit in Australia. Coming up is Lady Bump by Penny McLean.
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That was Don't Tell Me the Time by Martha Davis. And before that, we had Baby Burglar by Madness, which was released in 2023. The time is now 11 minutes to 11, and we've come to the end of the second hour already. Time certainly is galloping by this morning. So to take us up to the news is Wheels by Lee Kernaghan, followed by Lovers in the Air by John Paul Young. And the last song for the hour is Tub Thumping by Chumbawamba. And I'll be back with you again after the news.

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1: Air news this hour. Hello, I'm Steve Vischer. The federal opposition is urging Labor to scrap its tax changes as new data shows auction clearance rates at their lowest level in years. Here's federal politics editor Michael Packey.
2: The auction clearance rate has sunk well below 50%, a level not seen since the start of the COVID pandemic. The opposition argues the government's changes to capital gains, negative gearing and trusts has eroded investor confidence. Deputy Liberal leader Jane Hume is urging the Greens not to pass Labor's legislation.
3: No wonder people aren't selling. They're choosing not to sell.
2: But government MP Tim Ayres claims it's creating a fairer playing field for first home buyers.
4: Because of the difficult but necessary changes that the government has made here.
2: The Greens are keeping their cards close to their chest as to whether they'll back the tax reforms before Parliament rises for the winter break in a fortnight. Michael Packey, Canberra.
1: The largest cocaine seizure in Australian history has been made in Sydney's northwest. The cocaine has an estimated street value of $816 million. Well, education experts say we need to reassess the way we deal with school suspensions, with a record number of students being impacted. New data from Victoria reveals around 150 students are suspended in that state each day. Associate Professor Lisa McKay-Brown from the University of Melbourne says the current school system isn't always the best fit.
5: They need to be at school till they're 17, and so for some of our kids, if they don't have alternative pathways, if they don't have apprenticeships or other types of things happening for them, then they could still be at school in year 12 because they're 17.
1: Well, some might have likened it to a scene from the movie Flying High at Christchurch Airport yesterday morning. Except no one was laughing. Michael Lynch explains.
6: What should have been a routine early morning flight from Christchurch to Auckland has become a massive embarrassment for Air New Zealand and a huge inconvenience for the 100-plus passengers aboard the A320 aircraft. At the very moment the lead flight attendant was running through safety procedures for those on board flight 582, the aircraft, which was being pushed back from the departure gate, was hit by a sudden shudder. So severe, the flight attendant standing in the aisle reportedly staggered backwards. The passengers were informed by the captain that the plane had been pushed onto rain-soaked, soggy grass and that it would take serious grunt to get it back on terra firma. But when it became clear more than an hour later this wasn't going to happen anytime soon, the passengers were disembarked but told their baggage would have to remain on board until the plane could be towed back to the gate, which could take 72 hours. Michael Lynch, Air News.
1: And Australians are being reminded it's not too late to get their winter vaccinations. Free vaccines are now available through the National Immunisation Program for those most at risk of severe illness and complications, including older adults. Australia's Chief Medical Officer, Professor Michael Kidd, says vaccination remains one of the most effective ways to protect ourselves.
7: Vaccination is the best way we have to prepare for the risk of being exposed to serious illnesses during the winter months, and that includes viruses like influenza, COVID-19, and also RSV. And if people are exposed to them, can lead to hospitalisation, especially for older Australians and people who are at higher risk.
1: This is Air News. 23-time Grand Slam champion Serena Williams has been awarded the final wildcard for the women's singles at Wimbledon. Craig Gabriel has more.
8: The last time Serena played singles at Wimbledon was 2022 and lost in the first round. And 2 months later at the US Open, she lost to Ida Tomljanovic in the third round and then retired from the tour. But now she's back at the age of 44 and will be playing singles. She and sister Venus already got a doubles wildcard. Serena has won the championship 7 times, and the last time she won was a decade ago. And the last time she reached the final was 2019 when she lost to Simona Halep. Craig Gabriel, London.
1: Netball and West Coast Fever are through to the Super Netball Prelim Final after defeating the Melbourne Mavericks at Perth Arena. The Mavericks led early in the first quarter, but the Fever fought back in the second, taking the match 56-52. The Fever now face the Vixens in Melbourne on Saturday, having defeated them in round 14 last week. Coach Dan Ryan says it's crucial his team doesn't play predictably.
9: We need to make sure that we have a slight point of difference to what we did last time. We know what worked for us and where we still want to keep growing, but also knowing that we don't want to be too predictable in what it looks like as well. And they may be very, very subtle changes.
1: AFL and St Kilda will get a clearer picture today of Jack Sinclair's lower leg injury after yesterday's 22-point loss to the Western Bulldogs. The club says it was a calf and not an Achilles injury. And in cricket news, Ben Stokes will return for England in the third test against New Zealand after missing the second test due to a nightclub incident. Australian Independent Radio News.
10: 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Eligibility is around older homes and lower income households.
11: The weather for the Central Coast and Whitsundays and Mackay for Monday the 22nd of June is going to be partly cloudy with winds southeast 15 to 25 kilometres, then becoming light in the evening. And our chance of rain is 20%. And looking out the window, blue skies and the sun are shining. Beautiful day. Our maximum today is 24 and we're currently sitting on 22.9. So I reckon we'll definitely get to that 24. The humidity is 80%. So it's, and there's a lovely breeze blowing. I can, yeah, look outside. Good morning and welcome. You are listening to Wendy on 4CRM 107.5 with Banishing the Monday Blues. And this is my last hour. I hope you've enjoyed it so far and I hope you'll still continue to keep me company. The first song is The Shape I'm In by Johnny Restivo.

a cup on the attack. Work myself frantic to the moon and back. Now it's evening and the sausages are flying out back. I write my rhyme for this track as the sky fade to black. Now I remember earlier in the day as I was swimming through the bay, a bass player I know swam.

That was Buffalo Soldier by Bob Marley. And before that, we had something very unusual, Australian, of course. Cat Empire with Days Like These, and was released in 2003. And coming up is Back to the Cave by Lita Ford.

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That was David Soul with Don't Give Up On Us. And there was quite a contrast between that song and the previous one, which was Freddie Mercury with Living On My Own. I think he just must have had so much fun with that song. Anyway, coming up is Yellow River by Autumn. And this was a number one hit in Australia in 1970. Long time ago.

That was A Glass of Champagne, which was a number one hit in Australia for Sailor. And before that, we had Love Fool by the Cardigans. And coming up is Baby Come Back to Me, The Morse Code of Love. That's by the Manhattan Transfer.

That was Leonard Cohen with Tonight Will Be Fine. And before that, we had Donny Osborne with his cover version of Go Away Little Girl. It was first recorded by Bobby V in 1962. The time is now 14 minutes to 12, and alas and alack and woe is me, we've come to the end of my show. Thank you so much for your company. I hope you've enjoyed it as much as I have. Bill is on next, so please stay tuned, and I'll be back with you again next Monday. To take us up to the news is Every Time I Think of You by Babus, followed by Who You Share It With by Layup, More Than I Can Say by Leo Sayer, and then the last song is Bye Bye Bye by NSYNC. Have a wonderful afternoon.

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1: In news this hour, I'm Steve Vischer. The tourism industry says extending the fuel excise cut will give regional operators greater certainty during the winter school holidays. The federal government is introducing legislation this week that will keep the temporary fuel relief measure in place until the 2nd of August. The discount will reduce from 32 cents per litre to 16 cents. Tourism and Transport Forum Chief Executive Margie Osman says it means many families will still be able to afford a trip to the snow this year.
2: The only way you can get to the snowfields really is to drive. Look, 68% of people said that if the fuel prices went up again, they wouldn't be taking that drive.
1: Meanwhile, the federal opposition says higher interest rates are making housing less affordable as auction clearance rates fall to their lowest level in years. The Liberals argue the Albanese government has failed to bring inflation under control, putting further pressure on real wages. They also claim uncertainty around a series of tax changes is weighing on the property market. Opposition leader Angus Taylor says economic mismanagement is behind the challenges now facing the country.
3: The most important way you can make it more affordable to buy a home is get interest rates down and real incomes up. And this government doesn't understand that. It's given up on those things. That's how you make housing more affordable in this country. But they've lost the plot. They've simply lost the plot.
1: Independent costings have been released that show One Nation's plan to dramatically increase defence spending would cost taxpayers in excess of $200 billion. One Nation leader Pauline Hanson has called for core defence spending to increase to 3.5% of GDP. Analysis released by the Parliamentary Budget Office shows compared to the current policy settings, this measure would cost an extra $225 billion across the next decade. Well, peace talks between the United States and Iran have been suspended and the Strait of Hormuz closed once again after the US president threatened Tehran. Lily Greer with more.
4: There are concerns high-stakes peace talks in Switzerland are now stalled after US President Donald Trump threatened Iran over social media. Trump posted to the platform Truth Social, America will hit Iran very hard again if they don't stop their, quote, highly paid proxies in Lebanon from causing trouble. The ongoing conflict between US ally Israel and Hezbollah in Lebanon, a major topic of discussion in those negotiations today, which ran for around 80 minutes. Work is now going on behind the scenes to keep these discussions on track. In the United States, Lily Greer.
1: The Australian Bureau of Statistics is reminding people, particularly in regional and rural communities, that applications are now open to work as part of this year's census. More than 16,000 field officers are required across the country, with recruitment now well underway. Roles will start in early July and the census will be held on Tuesday, the 11th of August. Census National spokesperson Emily Walter says field officers assist with a range of tasks, with local knowledge a critical part of the role.
5: As a field officer, you'll be the direct link between the census and your community. Field officers provide that on-the-ground support that assist and encourage people to participate. They're really one of the most important roles for the census because of that direct support to people who need it. So really encourage people to apply today. They are very rewarding roles.
1: Turning to finance briefly, and a short time ago, the All Ords was up 16 points at 9,063. Oil is trading at $80.84 US per barrel, and the dollar is buying 70 US cents and 53 British pence. This is Air News. Socceroos coach Tony Popovich is standing by his game management in last week's 2-0 loss to the United States. The Aussie bosses come under fire for dropping Game 1 heroes Nestori Iraconda and Connor Metcalf. Popovich says, though, he had his reasons.
6: We didn't want to go with the same 11, and you could see why. We judge what we see at training as well, in how the players look, how they've recovered physically, emotionally from the match, and that enabled us to put the more explosive players on in the second half.
1: Australia only needs to draw with Paraguay on Friday to progress out of their pool. To AFL, and Melbourne star Bailey Fritch has ended speculation about his future beyond this season. The 29-year-old five-time leading goal kicker is committed to the Demons for 3 more years, and St Kilda star Nazaia Wanganeen-Malera is expected to come under scrutiny for flipping the bird at the crowd late in yesterday's loss to the Western Bulldogs. Tennis and 23-time Grand Slam champion Serena Williams has been awarded a wild card into the women's singles at Wimbledon. Here's Craig Gabriel.
7: The last time Serena played singles at Wimbledon was 2022 and lost in the first round. And 2 months later at the US Open, she lost to Ida Tomljanovic in the third round and then retired from the tour. But now she's back at the age of 44 and will be playing singles. She and sister Venus already got a doubles wild card. Serena has won the championship 7 times and the last time she won was a decade ago. And the last time final was 2019 when she lost to Simona Halep. Craig Gabriel, London.
1: Australian Independent Radio News. Air News this hour, I'm Steve Vischer. The tourism industry says extending the fuel excise cut will give regional operators greater certainty during the winter school holidays. The federal government is introducing legislation this week that will keep the temporary fuel relief measure in place until the 2nd of August. The discount will reduce from 32 cents per litre to 16 cents. Tourism and Transport Forum Chief Executive Muggy Osman says it means many families will still be able to afford a trip to the snow this year.
2: The only way you can get to the snowfields really is to drive. Look, 68% of people said that if the fuel prices went up again, they wouldn't be taking that drive.
1: Meanwhile, the federal opposition says higher interest rates are making housing less affordable as auction clearance rates fall to their lowest level in years. The Liberals argue the Albanese government has failed to bring inflation under control, putting further pressure on real wages. They also claim uncertainty around a series of tax changes is weighing on the property market. Opposition leader Angus Taylor.
8: 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Eligibility is around older homes and lower income households.
9: See what happens when you get distracted, you get two lots of news. First of all, thanks very much to Roller Shutters and Blinds Mackay for sponsoring the weather and helping to keep us on air. Let's have a look at the official weather forecast for today. Central Coast and Whitsundays for Monday, partly cloudy, winds southeast 15 to 25 kilometres an hour, becoming light in the evening. Temperature range 16 to 24 degrees Celsius. Temperature at the airport 24.6 and in the CBD about a degree lower than that. It's always a wee bit cooler in the CBD at this time of year at least. So welcome to the Monday Lunchtime Show here on Community Radio Mackay for Sierra. My name is Bill and I'm behind the microphone with you for the next couple of hours. I've just got chatting to Wendy there and I must have clicked on one of the wrong buttons and we got two lots of the news. But never mind, I pressed a few buttons and fixed it, I think. It really is lovely to see you.

ELO, or the Electric Light Orchestra, with Rock and Roll is King. They hit the nail on the head there, they certainly did. And before that, we had Demis Roussos, Forever and Ever, the Greek, the big guy. He was a big Greek guy. He's gone now. We're actually going to play another Demis Roussos song in a few minutes in this program. Now, Caroline, you're on the Bruce, coming back from Airlie Beach. And this is Jim. Jim's here. He's being a good boy, and he says, play this for Caroline, Sheb Woolley and the Purple People Eater.

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Big one from the Beach Boys, and Jim, who's sitting here, assures me that it was probably late 60s, around 1969, Jim? Yeah, around that time. Help Me Rhonda from the Beach Boys, one of their big hits. And before the Beach Boys, we had Todd Rundgren, Hello, It's Me. I had to look that up about the English there. Hello, It's Me is pretty much accepted English, very formal if you say it is I. There you go, 25 past 12 on the Monday lunchtime show here on Community Radio Mackay 4CRM. Just looking out the window, mostly blue sky. I think it's going to be a pretty afternoon. Bit of a breeze up there in the fronds of Pam the Palm Tree. Just nice weather for this time of year. I see down in Canberra they're getting zero at night this week. They can keep that. Now, earlier in the program, we had Demis Roussos, Forever and Ever. And Jim was just talking about Demis Roussos. He heard Demis sing The Red Rose Cafe. That song was also done by The Furies. But let's play Demis again with The Red Rose Cafe. And Carolyn, if you're on the road and you can hear us, have a listen to this one.

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1: Is she really going out with him?
2: Well, there she is. Let's ask her.
1: Betty, is that Jimmy's ring you're wearing?
2: Mm-hmm.
1: Gee, it must be great riding with him. Is he picking you up after school today?
2: Mm-mm.
1: By the way, where'd you meet him?

Barry Gibb there with In The Now. That's a radio edit. There must have been something else in that song, and it's been cut back to fit in with radio. Barry Gibb still with us and the only survivor of the Bee Gees, in fact, Jim tells me. And before Barry Gibb, we had the Shangri-Las and the Leader of the Pack with his motorbike. He came to a sticky end, and there's a few people chancing it on the roads where we are, I must admit. It is 12:38 on the Monday lunchtime show here on Community Radio Mackay, 4CRM. My name is Bill. And Lily by Tightrope, or is it Tightrope by Lily? F1 Scarlett Stevens.

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James Rain, of course, with Heaven on a Stick. And before Jimmy, we had Slim Dusty. Looking forward, looking back, gee, he left us a legacy of music. We were just talking about that up here just now. It is 12:47 coming up towards the 1 o'clock news. I always try and play John Denver around this time of the program, and today is no different. Here's a nice one from John Denver, Shanghai Breezes.

There you go, my boyfriend's back. That's theirs, not mine, you understand. The Angels. Oh, dear, dear, dear, dear. Coming up to 1 o'clock news, we've got Pink Floyd and Comfortably Numb, one of their very big hits. I'll talk to you after the news. Really enjoy this one. Have a cup of tea, sit back, and just be comfortably numb, I think.

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1: Hello there, this is Michael Lynch. The Albanese government is being urged to split its tax legislation so there's more time to examine contentious aspects. The Senate is preparing to debate changes to capital gains tax, negative gearing and trusts. The legislation includes a $250 tax offset and workers will be able to claim an instant $1,000 deduction on expenses. But Independent Senator David Pocock says some measures in the legislation are being rushed through.
2: We've seen huge changes introduced by the government and they are actively avoiding scrutiny. I think the Senate should do its job and actually split this bill. The changes to housing, I think the case has been well made, the $250 for working Australians, those things should be able to pass. We should take more time to look at the rest of it.
1: Legislation to extend fuel excise relief until the end of July, albeit at a lower rate, will be tabled by the government and federal parliament this week. The new law means motorists will save 16 cents per litre at the bowser, which is 50% less than the previous concession. Ambulance ramping in this country has reached dangerous levels and is putting lives at risk. That warning is contained in the Australian Medical Association's annual ramping report, which shows 2.4 million patients arrived at emergency departments by ambulance in 2024 to 2025. The AMA's Dr. Danielle McMullen says patients are waiting for longer outside hospitals than they were 5 years ago.
3: This has a huge impact on doctors, nurses and paramedics, but most importantly on patients. If you need an ambulance and you need to be in hospital, you want that process to be as smooth as possible.
1: Well, it has an estimated street value of $816 million and is the largest cocaine seizure in Australian history. Federal police say they discovered 2.7 tonnes of the drug hidden beneath the false floors of shipping containers at Londonderry in Sydney's northwest. Melbourne commuters are now able to use their credit card, phone or smartwatch across the city's tram network. This follows the launch earlier this month of ticketless travel on trains. Buses will have that capability next month, but concession passengers will need to wait until next year to tap on. Well, the removalist trucks could soon be parked outside 10 Downing Street in London, amid speculation that Prime Minister Sir Keir Starmer is about to quit as Labour leader. If Starmer does go, his successor is almost certain to be the former Mayor of Greater Manchester, Andy Burnham, who would become the UK's seventh Prime Minister in 10 years. British political reporter Christopher Hope is told today that Burnham's decisive by-election win in Northern England has put him in a very strong position among his Labour colleagues.
4: He beat all other parties put together, and so that's given, I think, Labour MPs the view that Andy Burnham can beat Reform, the Nigel Farage party.
1: In other news, Australians are being urged to get their annual flu shot following the detection of the H5N1 strain of bird flu in Western Australia. Vegemite is launching a new product for children, which contains half the salt, is lighter in colour and has a creamier texture than the original. Now checking the Aussie share market, where one Australian dollar this hour is buying 70.14 US cents. This is Air News. Well, firstly to World Cup action, where Belgium and Iran have drawn nil-all. Japan has defeated Tunisia 4-0, and Spain has beaten Saudi Arabia 4-0, while Uruguay and Cape Verde have drawn 2-all. The Socceroos' defence, meanwhile, will be walking a very tight line in Friday's final group game against Paraguay. Four of Australia's five defenders have yellow cards, meaning another yellow would see that player miss the round of 32 knockout game. Assistant coach Mile Jadinic says it's not something they've addressed.
5: You know, we're trying to analyse that. We'll see how that goes. And again, it's the sort of broader conversation regarding that hasn't happened yet, but let's see what the week brings.
1: Well, after round 15, Fremantle remains in top spot on the AFL ladder, followed by the Sydney Swans, Hawthorn, Geelong, the Adelaide Crows and Melbourne. North Melbourne coach Alistair Clarkson, meanwhile, wants his side to move on quickly from a 15-point win over Richmond. Clarkson says it was good to get the win in a doer game over with just 16 goals kicked.
6: We're pretty happy to put that in the rear vision mirror 5 minutes after that game.
7: Yeah.
6: Well, we're really pleased to get the victory. It was a tough slog.
1: The Panthers remain on top of the NRL table. Then come the Warriors, Dolphins, Roosters, Knights and the Sea Eagles. Australian Independent Radio News.
7: 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Eligibility is around older homes and lower income households.
8: Well, I got it right that time. In the first hour, I was chatting to Wendy, not looking at what I was doing, and I played the news twice. Got it right this time. Let's have a look at the official weather forecast for today. Central Coast and Whitsundays for Monday, which is today, partly cloudy, winds southeast 15 to 25 kilometres an hour, becoming light in the evening. Temperature range 16 to 24 degrees Celsius. Currently 23.4 at the airport and a degree or so cooler in the CBD. Just looking out the window, almost all the cloud has gone. Big blue sky. Bit of a light breeze up there in the fronds of Pam the palm tree. Just a magnificent afternoon for this time of year. And I've got Wayne and Jim up here. We're chatting about the music. And just talking about the temperatures, actually, Canberra, I see Canberra's getting 0 degrees at night this week. Good luck to them. Good luck to them down there. And Wayne has suggested this one for to start up the second hour of the Monday lunchtime show here on Community Radio Mackay 4CRM, The Rolling Stones with Start Me Up.

1:17 on the Monday lunchtime show here on Community Radio Mackay 4CRM. And Wayne and Jim and I, we're sitting up here just playing cruisy music. It doesn't come much cruisier than Ruby Turner with Oh Baby Baby. And before Ruby, Ray Parker Jr., A Woman Needs Love, doesn't everyone? Thanks for tuning in to the Monday lunchtime show here at Community Radio Mackay 4CRM. Now the next lady, Pat Benatar, singing a song to her dog. Have a listen to the words. I think you'll find the dog is called Fido.

tune in and listen to the blues from the old masters to the up-and-coming maestros. If they play the blues, I'll play them on Uncle Fester's Blues Show every Saturday from 3 till 5 on your community radio station 4CRM.

0: Some more questionable English there. Johnny Winter, ain't nothing to me. It isn't anything to me, Johnny. And before Johnny, the Corrs, Give Me a Reason. It is 1:29 on the Monday Lunchtime Show here on Community Radio Mackay 4CRM. Now, generally, we just don't play more than one song by an artist, and I'm actually doing it twice in this hour. We had the Rolling Stones with Start Me Up at the beginning, and I'm suggesting Rolling Stones, Get Your Kicks on Route 66. Here they are.
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Mac and Katie Cassoon with Don't Do It Baby or You'll Get Into a Bucket Load of Trouble. And we had Cold Chisel before them with Cheap Wine, which reminds me of university days. There you go. 1:38 and 57 seconds on the Monday Lunchtime Show here on Community Radio Mackay 4CRM. Mitchell's going to slide into the chair after I leave at 2 o'clock, and I'm going home to paint lampposts, believe it or not. Absolutely true, painting lampposts, and they're tall too. Red Gum, I Was Only 19.

long march from cadets. The 6th Battalion was the next to tour, and it was me who drew the card. We did Canungra, Shoalwater before we left.

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So the second song from Pink Floyd in this hour, Just Because I Can, Wish You Were Here from Pink Floyd. Big hit for them with the Skyhooks Jukebox in Siberia. Interesting lyrics for that song. So that's pretty much it. We'll be out of here fairly soon. Wayne and Jim have been keeping me company, and we've just had Jenny, our wonderful secretary, up here from the board. And there you go. So, as I said before, Mitchell's going to slide into the chair. Jim, what's the next song we're going to...

0: Well done, Jib. Of course, Creedence Clearwater Revival and Bad Moon Rising. That's it for the Monday Lunchtime Show here on Community Radio Mackay 4CRM. I'll be back with you on Thursday night with Scotch on the Rocks from 7 p.m. and next Monday for the Monday Lunchtime Show. Wayne, what's the last song that's going to take us out, mate, up till the 2 o'clock news?
1: The next track by Kate Sobrano is called Love and Affection.
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1: Hello there, this is Michael Lynch. Federal police have made the biggest cocaine seizure in Australian history. Dusty Fitzpatrick says the drug bust took place in Sydney's northwest.
2: 2.7 tonnes of the drug has been found hidden in shipping containers at Londonderry. The discovery of the cocaine follows a month-long investigation which began in Queensland. AFP Commander Stephen Jay says the haul would have equated to about 3 million street-level deals.
3: That's more than $800 million that won't make it into the pockets of organised crime.
2: Police will allege the drugs initially arrived on a cargo ship which stopped at sea off the Great Barrier Reef. It's understood two small tenders then brought the stash ashore before it was driven from Mackay to Sydney. Two men have been charged and are due to face court again in August. Dusty Fitzpatrick, Sydney.
1: Labor is being accused of doing a dirty deal with the Greens to pass its tax reforms in the next fortnight. More on that from Federal Politics Editor Michael Packey.
4: Auction clearance rates have fallen below 50% for the first time since the COVID pandemic. The opposition argues the government's proposed changes to capital gains and negative gearing is creating uncertainty. Liberal leader Angus Taylor says Labor has not been able to tackle inflation, and that's a key factor in the housing crisis.
5: The most important way you can make it more affordable to buy a home is get interest rates down.
4: Greens leader Larissa Waters is negotiating with the government to pass its tax changes. But as part of the horse trading, the inquiry into the NDIS overhaul would have to be extended.
6: So we are having those discussions, but we are using everything we've got.
4: The opposition says it amounts to a dirty deal, claiming the CGT and negative gearing changes should be rejected outright. Michael Packey, Canberra.
1: A shark attack survivor is leading calls for a New South Wales government-led summit to create a new approach to managing the marine animals. A round table in 2015 following a spike in attacks on the north coast led to smart drum lines being placed along the state's coastline. Bike Club founder Dave Pearson says as calls for different approaches grow louder, what's needed is an understanding of where the state stands in terms of the science.
7: Let's go back to the beginning again and let's have a look at the scientific data that's currently available and, you know, the baseline data that we started out with when we protected great white sharks. You know, let's leave our emotions at the door and stop throwing stones at each other.
1: A woman paralysed by multiple car crashes is setting out on a 441-kilometre journey to raise funds for mental health support. More than a decade after Sam Longmore started using a wheelchair, she intends to wheel herself from Cora to Yass over 8 days. Sam says she wants to raise $200,000 for rural aid and Riverina Bluebell. In other news, latest totality figures show that for the first time since 2020, Australia's auction clearance rates have fallen below 50%. One Nation leader Pauline Hanson has been provided with additional security amid concerns for her safety and that of her staff. This is Air News. West Coast Fever are through to the Super Netball preliminary final after the Fever defeated the Melbourne Mavericks at Perth Arena. The Mavericks led early in the first quarter, but the Fever fought back in the second, taking the match 56-52. The Fever now face the Vixens in Melbourne on Saturday, having defeated them in round 14 last week. Fever head coach Dan Ryan says it's crucial his team doesn't play predictably.
8: We need to make sure that we have a slight point of difference to what we did last time. We know what worked for us and where we still want to keep growing, but also knowing that we don't want to be too predictable in what it looks like as well. And they may be very, very subtle changes.
1: Sydney fans are celebrating a Roosters masterclass after they downed the Sharks 27-8 in the NRL's Round 16 game. Winger Mark Nawakanitawazi starring for the home side, bagging 2 tries just days after his Blues Origin debut. Coach Trent Robinson also praising his team's defence after Canulla took more than half an hour to get inside the Chooks 20.
9: The consistency of our movement, I think we went 55 plays to start the game. I think we had a couple of short ones, and then we went 22 plays into our try.
1: Well, on the edge of the greatest collapse in US Golf Open history, Wyndham Clark has held his nerve against a charge by Sam Burns to win the coveted event by one shot, capturing his second Open title in 4 years. Australian Independent Radio News.
10: 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Eligibility is around older homes and lower income households.
11: Good afternoon. Let's have a look at the weather and then we'll jump right into the music. Pretty cloudy, short chance of a shower. Most likely later tonight. Expected to get down to 16 degrees tonight. And right now we've got some Travon Wilburys, some Eddie Rabbit, but right now Tony Basil, Mickey, right here on 4CRM.

that was Trevin Woolby's with Yas Night. Next up, we've got some Otis Redding, who, by the way, on this day back in the year 1968, had an album, Dock of the Bay, and it reached number one. So we've got the hit song from that, which is sitting on the Dock of the Bay. And also on this day, back in the year 1953, Cindy Lauper is celebrating her birthday. And also, we've got some police, and it's all right here on 4CRM.

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Okay, next up we've got some Mineral Is Anything But White. Now, some Hey Soul Sister, what are you on for, COM?

Okay, that was Men It Was Anything Too Many Times. Then you heard some Waikuda Little Sister. Now, next up, we've got some Van Halen with Jump Up Right Now. Cultures or Bow River? Where's the best spot around Mackay for to have a picnic lunch? Just curious. Why do you on 4CRM?

That's it for my show for this hour. To play me out, we've got some Hollies, some Tanya Tucker, and that's it for this hour. Wadi on 4CRM.

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1: Good afternoon. This is Michael Lynch. A federal politician with a disability is urging all parties to reject the federal government's overhaul of the National Disability Insurance Scheme. Labor is planning to push 300,000 people off the NDIS, which costs the budget about $50 billion a year. An inquiry into the overhaul is currently taking place. Green Senator Jordan Steele John has told Parliament the proposed cuts are way too deep.
2: And to my crossbench colleagues, and to the members of the National and Liberal Party, whatever you may think of the NDIS, these cuts go too far. This bill must be withdrawn.
1: The Australian tourism industry says extending the fuel excise cut will give regional operators greater certainty during the winter school holidays. The federal government is introducing legislation this week to keep the temporary fuel relief measure in place until August 2. The discount will be reduced from 32 cents a litre to 16 cents. Tourism and Transport Forum Chief Executive Margie Osmond says it means that many families will still be able to afford a trip to the snow.
3: The only way you can get to the snowfields really is to drive. Look, 68% of people said that if the fuel prices went up again, they wouldn't be taking that drive.
1: Federal police say the largest cocaine seizure in Australian history would have equated to millions of street-level deals. Almost 3 tonnes of the drug has been found hidden under shipping containers at Londonderry in Sydney's northwest, having arrived on a cargo ship in Queensland. AFP Commander Stephen Jay says the seizure is a major crackdown on drug crime.
4: Had it reached the Australian community, it would have had an estimated street value, conservatively, of about $816 million Australian dollars. This equates to about 3 million street-level deals. That's more than $800 million that won't make it into the pockets of organised crime.
1: If a federal election was held next weekend, latest polling suggests that One Nation might win as many as 63 seats. The research has been conducted by Demos for online business publication Capital Brief. Demos believes that Labor would narrowly win an election or be forced into minority government, while the coalition would be hard-pushed to win 11 seats. Two people were arrested after flares were set off and Socceroos fans stormed the barriers at Melbourne's Federation Square before Australia's World Cup loss to the US on Saturday morning. Terry, who says he's used flares before, says it's the overcrowding and failed police measures that are unsafe, not the flares.
5: It's starting to become too crowded. I think crowd control at a place like Federation Square just doesn't work. The safety barriers just haven't worked. There's too many people, so maybe Fed Square's not the most appropriate site now.
1: In other news, a new airline has flown into Darwin, replacing a service offered by AirAsia. Aero Dili is offering direct flights on Sundays and Tuesdays between Darwin and Bali. There's growing speculation that Sir Keir Starmer will step down as British Prime Minister this week and that he'll be succeeded by former Manchester Mayor Andy Burnham. And thousands of nude swimmers have dived into Hobart's Derwent River to mark the winter solstice. The water temperature, we're told, was a bone-chilling 12 degrees. This is Air News. St Kilda is sweating on scan results for three of its most crucial players following yesterday's AFL loss to the Bulldogs. More on that from Sarah Patterson.
6: Jack Sinclair left the field with a calf issue early in the game at Melbourne's Marvel Stadium. Then ruckman Tom De Koning departed in the second quarter after copping a hit to the ribs. Neither player was able to return to the field, with Sinclair sitting out the rest of the game in a moon boot. Rowan Marshall is also due to undergo scans on his left shoulder despite playing out the game. Sarah Patterson, S Sport.
1: Cowboys coach Todd Payton is the latest player to vent his frustration with the NRL officials after his side's 38-20 loss to New Zealand in Christchurch last night. A controversial try from warrior Adam Pompey was greenlit by the bunker despite replay showing the ball was knocked on by a teammate. Payton says he won't be letting this one go.
7: I understand there's going to be human error, but they're big moments, man, and seasons and games can turn on those types of decisions, and we are getting the game. We're getting too many wrong in the game.
1: NRL Round 16 finished up with the Storm downing the Raiders 42-20 and the Roosters beating the Sharks 27-8. Well, after making her comeback at Queen's earlier this month, tennis legend Serena Williams will return to Wimbledon next month. 44-year-old Williams has accepted a wildcard entry for the final spot in the main draw. Australian Independent Radio News.
8: 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Eligibility is around older homes and lower income households.
9: Welcome back to Full Show. I'm second ever topic at the weather, and then we'll jump one into the music. Pity County, short chance of showers later tonight. Expected to get down to 16 degrees tonight. Right now we've got some Fine Young Cannibals, some Madonna, but right now some Roman Keating. Right here on 4C.

That was Fine Young Cannibals, then you heard some Madonna, then you heard some Roman Keaton. Next up, we've got some Horse, some Trogs, but what now? Jackson 5, Blame It on the Boogie, Roddy on 4CRM.

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Welcome back to 4CRM. Next up, we've got some Kiss, some Dr. Hook, but what, you know, Skyhooks, jukebox inside the area, right here on 4CRM.

Welcome back to FootsRM. Next up, we've got some Belinda Caro, some NHS, but what now? Some Manfred Man Earth Band, Blinded by the Light. What are you on FootsRM?

0: How come you're always so cool?
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1: Good afternoon, this is Michael Lynch. If Australia was headed into a federal election this weekend, a new opinion poll suggests the coalition would be virtually wiped out. The Demos survey shows the Liberal and Nationals would be reduced to 11 seats,

0: but that One Nation would win as many as 63 to become the official opposition party, forcing the ALP into a minority government. Scrap the tax. That's the catch cry from business groups today, who are urging the federal government to abandon its tax reforms because they'll hurt the economy. Legislation is expected to be passed in the next fortnight, which will rein in the capital gains tax discount and negative gearing concessions. Labor has made some adjustments to help small business owners, but Australian Chamber of Commerce and Industry Chief Executive Andrew McKellar says the entire legislation should be scrapped.
1: They will damage the Australian economy. They will do nothing for productivity. The chance is there. It's not too late. You can oppose this bill.
0: The New South Wales Treasurer says his fourth and final budget before the upcoming election is about building a state households can afford. It'll include a record $700 million investment in upgrading and building new public schools in high growth areas like Western Sydney and in the regions. A Sydney teacher at an Auburn school in Sydney's West has been charged with child abuse offences. This report from Jefferson Shaw.
2: Police say they raided the school last Friday, seizing electronic devices containing child abuse material. They also searched a vehicle nearby, finding a small amount of cannabis. A 54-year-old man charged with offences including possessing child abuse material has been granted bail. He's due to face court next month. Jefferson Shaw, Sydney.
0: School suspensions are on the rise, with concerning new data showing that roughly 150 students are being sent home from Victorian schools every day. Former principal and Riedel School's founder Adam Voigt says suspension is no longer a deterrent for kids because they end up at home watching video games and surfing the internet. He says schools and parents need to focus on teaching good habits early and understand what's actually causing the bad behaviour.
3: But what we're finding is that when we get in early, in particular, and we've got primary schools at the moment that are really able to drastically reduce not only their behaviours of concern, but suspension rates by actually teaching these kids these habits early.
0: Australians are being reminded it's not too late to get their winter vaccinations for influenza, RSV and COVID-19. Three vaccines are now available through your chemist or doctor, and for those most at risk, severe illness and complications, including older adults. Australia's Chief Medical Officer, Professor Michael Kidd, says vaccination remains one of the most effective ways to protect ourselves. We'll soon be seeing TV commercials for Vegemite, but this product is different. It's aimed at parents keen to keep their kids' diet on track. This version of the famous Australian spread contains 50% less salt. It's lighter in colour, and we're told it has a creamier texture than the original. In Air Showbiz News, South Australia's Po Ling Yao, who appears as a judge on MasterChef, has been nominated for this year's Gold Logie. Also in the running is Channel 9's A Current Affairs anchor Ali Langdon, presenter and comedian Julia Morris, presenter Robert Irwin, and game show host and tennis presenter Todd Woodbridge. This is Air News. In FIFA World Cup competition, there were four matches played earlier today. Egypt has gone to the top of Group G with its first ever win in the World Cup. The Egyptians had to come from behind before beating New Zealand 3-1. Iran, meanwhile, managed to hold Belgium to a goalless draw to hold second place. In Group H, Spain overcame Saudi Arabia 4-0, with Mikel Oyarzabal scoring twice. Spain now heads the group after Cape Verde stunned Uruguay by drawing 2-2. To tennis, and the men's qualifying, which begins at Wimbledon tonight, includes a number of Aussies. Over to Air Sports, Paul Walsh.
4: 128 hopefuls will take to the courts, looking to gain entry into next week's main draw. Amongst those playing for one of the 16 places up for grabs will be six Australians, including Tristan Schoolkate, Dane Sweeney, Alex Bolt, Chris O'Connell, James McCabe and Bernard Tomic. O'Connell comes fresh from his victory at Nottingham last week, while Tomic will be hoping to secure a place in the SW19 main draw for the first time since 2019. Seven Australians have already gained direct entry into the men's draw for Wimbledon 2026, which starts next Monday. Paul Walsh for Air Sport.
0: Thank you, Paul. And in golf, Wyndham Clark has defeated Sam Burns by one shot to win the coveted US Open. His second in 4 years, in fact. Clark first won the coveted trophy back in 2023. Australian Independent Radio News.
5: 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Call us on 0412 112 812 regarding the subsidised Queensland Government Housing Resilience Program funding for cyclone roller shutters. Eligibility is around older homes and lower income households.
6: We've had news and sports, so let's get into some weather. And as it's after 4 o'clock, we'll go to tomorrow, Tuesday, 23rd of June. Out of Mackay Coastal Waters, Bowen to St. Lawrence, we expect winds to be southeasterly up to 20 knots, seas around 1.5, could go to 2 metres offshore, a swell below half a metre, and a mostly sunny day expected on the waters, similar to Mackay tomorrow, looking for a maximum of 24, overnight low around 13. There will be a slight chance of a shower in the early morning, and a sunny afternoon expected, winds mostly southerly up to 25 kilometres per hour, and then become lighter in the evening. It's Sandy with you now, and this is your Monday Mix-Up Drive Time Show. And I do hope your Monday has been mighty wonderful start to the working week. Now we've got all the formalities under control. We'll get into some music for your Monday. And a big thanks to Mitchell for the previous 2 hours of great music. And let's hope we continue on, kicking off with America's sweetheart herself, Ella King. And after that, we'll have some Prince and Eagle Eye Cherry.

Hi, do you want to feel good, mind, body and soul? Tune into Nellie's Country Show, Saturday, 12 till 3. Good listening, easygoing and the latest country music coming to you from 4CRM.

covering a few different decades there with Save Tonight from Eagle Eye Cherry and Main Street from Bob Seger. And aren't there some savings to be had with the end of the financial year looming very quickly next week? I do hope I've got all my finances under control. No, they never are. Let's get into some more music. I'm Like a Bird from Nelly Furtado. Yes, sometimes some sweet surrender from Wet, Wet, Wet and America.

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Having Wet, Wet, Wet in there, Ventura Highway from America, and some Smackwater Jack from Carole King at the end. That reminds me about St. Lawrence's Wetlands Festival coming up on the 3rd to the 5th of July. Tickets are on sale now. It looks like it's going to be a wonderful few days to head off down the Bruce Highway, not Ventura. Lots of fresh seafood, crab cooking, photo competition, dinner under the stars, raffles, markets, Matt Galinsky luncheon looks amazing, crab races, workshops, and live music with many of our wonderful local entertainers, Lloyd Saunders amongst them, our lovely Jess Cash and Naya Smith, good friends of ours, Mango Junction, Joe and Doug will be there, Heath Milner and the next man as well, Graham Connors, and the tickets are really very reasonable. So have a look at that. They're on Facebook under St. Lawrence Wetlands Festival, 3rd to the 5th of July. Let's hear from Graham now with a big country. After Graham, we'll have Heath Milner and Lloyd Saunders coming up for you too.

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1: Hello, I'm Peter Carey. Federal police have made the largest cocaine seizure in Australian history in Sydney's northwest. Dusty Fitzpatrick has more.
2: 2.7 tonnes of the drug has been found hidden in shipping containers at Londonderry. The discovery of the cocaine follows a month-long investigation which began in Queensland. AFP Commander Stephen Jay says the haul would have equated to about 3 million street-level deals.
3: That's more than $800 million. That won't make it into the pockets of organised crime.
2: Police will allege the drugs initially arrived on a cargo ship which stopped at sea off the Great Barrier Reef. It's understood two small tenders then brought the stash ashore before it was driven from Mackay to Sydney. Two men have been charged and are due to face court again in August. Dusty Fitzpatrick, Sydney.
1: The federal government says there is no evidence a strain of bird flu has reached Australia's poultry and agriculture systems. Testing has confirmed the H5N1 strain has been detected in a second wild bird. Federal Agriculture Minister Julie Collins says urgent investigations are

0: are underway to determine if it has spread.
1: We are working to determine whether or not the H5 bird flu has established in the wildlife or established in Australia, other than these two isolated birds.
0: That second case of the deadly H5 strain of bird flu was confirmed in WA. Australia's first case of the strain was confirmed on Saturday in a bird found near Esperance. Testing has revealed a northern giant petrel found in the same region also has the virus. WA Premier Roger Cook says the community should remain vigilant.
2: Hoping for the best, preparing for the worst. And being over-prepared here is obviously key to making sure that we can respond to any biosecurity threat. Absolute vigilance is key for that early detection to make sure that we can stay on top of any outbreaks of the disease.
0: The family of Coogee shark attack victim Leah Stewart expect her to remain critical but stable in hospital for some time. In a statement, Leah's loved ones say there is a long road ahead. They say they will no longer be giving interviews to media and will post updates on Leah's progress as appropriate on the fundraising page. To Victoria, and the homicide squad says the victim of a deadly Ascot Vale shooting over the weekend had an extensive criminal history and was out on bail when he was killed. The 33-year-old was shot multiple times. Police believe he was chased by a gunman who'd been travelling in a white C-Class Mercedes-Benz sedan. They released security footage of the vehicle driving erratically on Racecourse Road soon after, nearly hitting a pedestrian. Detective Inspector Dean Thomas says they're investigating links to a number of large criminal organisations.
3: He's known to Victoria Police. He does have a criminal history, and obviously he is associated with a number of serious organised crime groups, outlaw motorcycle gangs and Middle Eastern organised crime.
0: And finally, a new poll shows the majority of voters support a fall in house prices to open the door for younger Australians. The latest Resolve Political Monitor shows just 11% of those surveyed were opposed to a drop in house prices. The results come as the federal government looks to pass its negative gearing and capital gains tax changes through Parliament. This is Air News. An emotional Swans midfielder, Taylor Adams, has announced his immediate retirement from the AFL. The 32-year-old played 229 games for GWS, Sydney and Collingwood. After 15 years at the top level, Adams says a string of injuries has taken its toll.
4: Obviously, I'm incredibly sad that the journey's over, but the overwhelming feeling I've had all week is gratitude for the opportunity that I've had. From what this game's given me and what the people that I've been able to meet along the way.
0: Melbourne star Bailey Fritch has entered speculation about his future beyond this season. The 29-year-old five-time leading goal kicker committing to the Demons for three more years. And Josh Weddle will miss Hawthorn's next three games, accepting a ban for breaking the jaw of Gold Coast's Dan Rioli. Hopes for an Origin 3 recall for Latrell Mitchell are in doubt after the injured Rabbitohs star was seen leaving training early. And in basketball news, Melbourne United recruit Joe Ingles insists he's feeling good, approaching his 39th birthday. Ingles has arrived home after 12 seasons in the NBA and says he still has plenty to offer.
5: I'm aware of my age. I know what I can do. The biggest thing for me is just getting my legs back under me. I haven't played in 2 years, really. Just being cautious around, from their point of view, of like, do we want to bring this guy in when he hasn't played and he's nearly 40? And yeah, I feel great.
0: Australian Independent Radio News.
6: 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Call us on 0412 112 812 regarding the subsidised Queensland Government Housing Resilience Program funding for cyclone roller shutters. Eligibility is around older homes and lower income households.
7: That was the 5 o'clock news and sports. So let's have some weather for tomorrow, 23rd of June. Tonight we'll have an overnight low of 15 and a maximum tomorrow expected of 24. There is a slight chance of shower in the early morning tomorrow, but a sunny afternoon expected. Winds should be southerly up to 25 kilometres per hour and becoming lighter in the evening. And Mackay coastal waters tomorrow, winds southeasterly to 20 knots, seas around 1.5, could go to 2 metres offshore, and a swell below half a metre, and a mostly sunny day expected on the waters. It's Sandy still with you, and this is your Monday Mix-Up Drive Time Show. I haven't got a new song to kick in after the news, but I felt like listening to some George Ezra. I love that man's voice. So let's have some Casio from George, and after that, Brooke Fraser.

That was Move Like Jagger from Maroon 5 with Christina Aguilera. I see many Australian and New Zealand musical artists are upset as it appears that AI watchdog tool The Atlantic has shown that AI training data sets are using their original material without copyright or permission. They are asking for protection and licensing on all AI platforms. And some of our artists involved are everyday ones. Cold Chisel, INXS, AC/DC, Tina Arena, Bic Runga, Gotye, Savage Garden, Lord, Crowded House, Kylie Minogue even, Midnight Oil, Troy Cassadale, and even Slim and Dusty. Oh my goodness, so many artists and many more of too, I'm sure. Let's hear from many of those artists now. And this is their original work as it was intended. No AI used in the production of this music.

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Okay, but you can hear me all the time on 4CRM.

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continue on with a few more Aussie and New Zealand artists that have been asking for protection from AI using their original music. Coming to you now, some Savage Garden, one of my favourite songs, the Animal Song, Cold Chisel Lord, and kick it all off, Midnight Oil.

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and finishing off our afternoon together. Stealing from Uriah Heep coming up now, and 6 o'clock silly song. I know you want me to do it. Thanks to AI or the very silly heebie-jeebies representation, we can't have hits on our own anymore. Do look after yourselves. Until next week, fare thee well.

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1: Hello, I'm Peter Carey. The federal opposition claims voting for crossbenchers helps keep Labor in government. A number of Teal MPs are seeking to create a new community-based party. They argue a formal alliance will improve fundraising efforts and expand their influence in Parliament. Liberal leader Angus Taylor says a vote for them will keep the Prime Minister in the lodge.
2: If people want to get rid of this stinking, rotten Labor government and get rid of this stinking, rotten Labor budget, there's no point supporting crossbenchers. You've got to get a change of government. And that's what we offer, with a credible plan and a credible team.
1: One of Australia's biggest poultry producers has locked down its WA operations due to the detection of bird flu near Esperance. Ingham's Group says this move presents all non-essential access to its operations and breeder farms, which are located primarily in regions north of Perth. The company is also seeking a regional housing order to allow WA free-range poultry to be kept indoors. A mining boss has written an open letter to the Prime Minister criticising the tax reforms as an own goal. Green and Gold Minerals Director Ted Bolton believes the changes will deter high-risk investment and drive down prosperity.
3: Because what's happening is they're killing off the gains that they plan to tax. When the capital flows out of sectors that are risky or innovative, the value of those investments are going to fall and the gains evaporate.
1: Victoria's opposition leader Jess Wilson insists she's not concerned about comments made by former senior Liberal Colleen Harkin amid her defection to One Nation. In an email to Liberal elders, Ms. Harkin says for years she has been concerned about the party's direction.

0: hung on by a fine thread, and she no longer believes the party is committed to the same values that inspired her loyalty. Ms. Wilson denies the comments are damaging to the Liberal brand.
1: I just don't agree with that. We've outlined our plan to fix this state. We're out every single day sharing our plan to fix Victoria. And I have people come up to me saying they are desperate for a change in this state.
0: New South Wales opposition leader Kelly Sloane is disputing claims tomorrow's state budget includes record funding for school infrastructure. $9.2 billion over 4 years will go towards new schools and upgrades in Austral and Bella Vista. Ms. Sloane says funding has gone backwards in real terms.
2: This investment by Labor in real terms is less than what the Coalition delivered when we were last in government. So let's be real about that.
0: A teacher at an Auburn school in Sydney's West has been charged with child abuse offences. Police have raided Amity College, seizing electronic devices. The 54-year-old man has been granted bail and is due to face court next month. And finally in this bulletin, to the Australian share market. The All Ords has closed down 16 points to 90.31, and one Australian dollar was buying 70 US cents. This is Air News. North Queensland have slipped into ninth position on the NRL ladder after Sunday's loss in New Zealand. Cowboys skipper Ruben Cotter says they lost focus at times.
3: It felt like we were in the game. We were quite resilient in that first half, and then we come out surging in the second half. But yeah, just probably need to stay in it for longer. It's probably a few of us that, you know, are taking a breath in big moments. It hurts us in the end.
0: West Coast Fever are through to the Super Netball preliminary final after defeating the Melbourne Mavericks at Perth Arena. The Mavericks led early in the first quarter, but the Fever fought back in the second, taking the match 56-52. Fever now face the Vixens in Melbourne on Saturday, having defeated them in round 14 last week. Fever head coach Dan Ryan says it's crucial his team don't play predictably.
4: We need to make sure that we have a slight point of difference to what we did last time. We know what worked for us and where we still want to keep growing, but also knowing that we don't want to be too predictable in what it looks like as well. And they may be very, very subtle changes.
0: Egypt has scored its first ever win at the FIFA World Cup, fighting back to beat New Zealand 3-1. Spain has thumped Saudi Arabia 4-0, Belgium and Iran drew nil-all, while surprise packets Cape Verde have played a thrilling 2-2 draw with two-time champions Uruguay. Australian Independent Radio News.
5: 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Eligibility is around older homes and lower income households.
6: Welcome to That 80s Show. My name's Mike, keeping you company for the next hour and playing some fantastic music from the 1980s. Let's head about halfway through the decade. Here is Paul Hardcastle getting us started. It's from 1985 and it's a self-titled album. This one's called 19.
7: In 1965, Vietnam seemed like just another foreign war, but it wasn't. It was different in many ways, and so were those who did the fighting. In World War II, the average age of the combat soldier was

0: Stevie Nicks with the title track to her 1981 album Belladonna. We also heard Billy Joel from 1980's Glass Houses album with It's Still Rock and Roll to Me, and Paul Hardcastle at the top from 1985 and 19. This is That 80s Show. Mike with you. Great to have your company. Don't go away. We've got tracks from The Whispers and also Queen, both coming your way very soon.
1: Hi, this is Missy Higgins for RAD, recording artists, actors and athletes against drink driving. I see a lot of things at gigs, mostly people having a good time and a few drinks. But what I'd hate to see is someone getting behind the wheel after they'd been drinking. Being even a little bit over the limit makes it too easy to lose control. So if you plan to drink, plan ahead. Arrange a designated driver who won't drink. Remember, music lives and you should too.
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0: As I mentioned before the break, The Whispers and Queen both on the way very soon. Right now it's The Romantics from 1983 and their album In Heat. This one's called Talking in Your Sleep.

0: From their 1980 album, The Game, that was the late Freddie Mercury and Queen with Crazy Little Thing Called Love. We heard The Whispers from 1987 on Rocksteady, and The Romantics were at the top from 1983 and Talking in Your Sleep. This is That 80s Show. Stay tuned, we've got a great track from Rick Astley that is coming your way after this very short break.
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0: Great to have your company on That 80s Show. As I mentioned before the break, here is Rick Astley. It's from 1987 and his album Whenever You Need Somebody. This one's called Never Gonna Give You Up.

ready to tell you. There's something else. The afterworld. A world of never-ending happiness. You can always see the sun. Day or night.

from 1982 Special Forces album. That was 38 Special with Caught Up in You. Prince in there from 1984's Purple Rain with Let's Go Crazy, and Madonna at the top from her self-titled album of 1983. We heard Lucky Star. That just about wraps up That 80s Show for another week. My name's Mike. Thanks for your company. Take care. Have a fantastic week, and I'll hopefully catch you 4 o'clock Friday afternoon with the Friday edition of Stereo Sunset. I'll leave you with a track from Night Ranger. This is from 1983. It's called Sister Christian.

There you go. Good start to the show there. And a little bit of coffee. The coffee song from Johnny Waller. Good stuff. Well, my name's Jeff and I'm going to be with you for the next 2 hours bringing you music to lift you up on this Monday night. Just like that one. We've got a bit of Mark Schultz from the Best Of Mark Schultz album. Letters from the War. And a bit of Steve Grace, Australia's Own from down south. And Nothing But the Blood. May you be blessed.

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0: Opportunities for taking shortcuts, well, they abound in this life. We can choose multiple times every day either to take the easy route out of expediency or the longer one to do what's right, to cave into evil or to struggle through for good. I wonder, when was the last time you cut corners, when you caved to something less than good? Hi, I'm Bernie Diamond and welcome again to Fresh. In the first century BC, amidst the chaos of the late Roman Republic, political alliances shifted like sand. Many senators backed whoever promised them wealth or survival, but Marcus Tullius Cicero sought instead to judge matters through the lens of justice and the common good. During the Catiline conspiracy, when Lucius Sergius Catilina plotted to overthrow the government, some urged a swift execution of all suspected conspirators. No trial, no evidence weighed. But Cicero resisted the mob's rush to judgment, pressing for clear proof before condemning anyone. His measured approach exposed the true leaders of the plot while sparing the innocent, demonstrating the wisdom discerns not just between right and wrong, but between what merely seems expedient and what's truly just. Anyone who lives on milk is still a baby and isn't able to understand much about living right. But solid food is for people who've grown up. From their experience, they've learned to see the difference between good and evil. True wisdom, godly wisdom, refuses the shortcut of expedience, choosing instead the harder road of goodness, justice, and kindness based on God's truth. The function of wisdom is to discriminate between good and evil. Be prepared to take the longer road. That's God's word, fresh for you today. Friend, I know without any shadow of a doubt that God means for you to experience His love, His joy, His peace, and His power to transform your life. 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You can even subscribe to receive your free, fresh messages daily. 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
1: Bernie Diamond, always a sonic positive to bring us on a Monday night. Fantastic. Well, we've had a bit of Steve Grace and Mark Schultz. Now it's time for a bit of Jordan Feles from his beloved album and The River. It's a great track. Bill Morrison's then going to bring us one from his acoustic album, Break Every Chain. And we're going to finish off one of my favourites from the old days, The Imperials. And Praise the Lord. Awesome. And I'm going to say hello to all the Beaches Baptist folk. May God bless your evening.

go, the Imperials on a Friday night. I mean, on a Monday night. Oh dear. Praise the Lord from the Imperials. Yep, it's a great one. 26 years old and still as strong as ever. Fantastic. We've got a bit of old news, boys. This is from the 2000s. It's called He Reigns. That's a great track as well. We also got Matt Redman and Tim Hughes with Once Again. And the Lost Ray Bolts. Before he got lost, he brought out an album called Moments for the Heart. So I'm going to play The Hammer. And prayfully he'll find the Lord again before his day comes when he has to go and meet him. Because in his shoes at the moment, I certainly wouldn't want to be. So Ray, turn around.

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0: This week featuring an interview I'll be doing with Jeff King, who spent 20 years as a missionary in Mongolia. I think you'll find it very interesting.

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Surely that man was the Son of God, Jesus. That is for real. And may Ray find his way home before it's too late. Alrighty, got a bit of Casting Crowns now because I can. 17 years ago, they brought this song out. It's a great little track. It's called Does Anybody Hear Her? It's a great one. Hopefully you enjoy it. Also got a bit of Ain't No Grave from Steve Grace and You Are My Desire from Erica Charlotte as we head towards 8 p.m. Be blessed.

Yeah, great little track there from Casting Crowns. Does anybody here, when someone's searching, help them find a way? Because soon it will be too late. That's what I believe.

0: There we go. Erica Charlo on a Monday night and You Are My Desire as we head toward 8 o'clock. Got a bit of How Deep Is the Father's Love for Us from Joy Williams coming up soon. But firstly, you got one a bit different. Switchfoot. Yet you may not never heard of them, but they were a great band once. And this song is called Meant to Live. Haven't heard this version, so it's new to me as well. Enjoy.
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If only we could take back the hurtful things we've said over the years and replace them with words of kindness and understanding. Think about it. How different would some of your relationships, even your life itself, be if you hadn't said some of those things? Hi, I'm Bernie Diamond, and welcome again to Fresh. We've all done it. We all regret it. We all wish we could take it back, but we can't. What we can do is try to understand why we said those hurtful things, what caused us to blurt them out in the first place, and behave differently next time. First, though, let's state the blindingly, glimpsingly obvious. Proverbs chapter 15, verse 4. A gentle tongue is a tree of life, but perverseness in it breaks the spirit. The phrase gentle tongue literally refers to a healing tongue in the original Hebrew language. Imagine always approaching difficult situations with words that heal and build people up, rather than tearing them down. But perverseness, literally twisted or corrupt speech, lies, slander, cruelty and the like, breaks the spirit. It crushes people, wounds them, demoralizes them. Typically, we do that because we ourselves are hurting. When your heart's aching, how capable are you of speaking love to others? Not very, right? Truth. When the heart is wounded or inflamed, the tongue often follows in destructive ways. God's word consistently links the condition of our heart to the words that we speak and urges restraint, wisdom, and silence when emotions are raw. So, some gentle wisdom. Don't trust your tongue when your heart's bitter or broken. Be silent until you heal, because

0: 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That's God's word, fresh for you today. 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
1: That is the truth, isn't it not? We'd like to take back some of the things we've said in the past in our upset, angry attitude. And often it's too late. But you know what? You can ask God to forgive you, even if it has been a while. Even if you can't find the person to ask them. Fantastic. Got to play a song from Wayne Watson called When Gods Will Pray. It's a great little track from many years ago, but I like it anyway. Got a bit of Psalm 61 from Steve Aparana from his first album he brought out in 1989. And DC Talk from 1992 from their album Free at Last. And that's the track I'm going to play. Hope God's blessing your evening. Enjoy. Wayne Watson and God's People Pray. Something more.

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1: Young people, welcome to the closed cover before striking school of heavy machinery and ministry tonight. 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Free!

There you go, DC Talk from way back in 1992. That was a couple of years ago, wasn't it? All right, got a bit of one of my favourite bands, Petra, with a great song called Beyond Belief. It's a great, great little track. Hope you enjoy it. Here it is.

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There we go. Mercy Me on a Monday night. And I can only imagine. Great movie. Great movie. Misty Edwards is going to bring us a bit of Lord, I Want You. A bit of Gloria Stafford and John Wilbur and his friends as we head towards 9 o'clock. Hope you're having a blessed night.

Here we go, glorious day on a Monday night. Amazing song by John Wilbur and his friends. Fantastic. We're going to play a song now for Pastor Colin from the Beaches Baptist Church. Not sure if he's tuned in tonight, but anyway, it doesn't matter. This is from Wayne Watson from his album How Time Flies. And it's one of my favourites from him, actually. And I'm sure that Pastor Colin will appreciate it. We've got also a bit of Hold Fast, What If, and Undivided as we head towards the end of the show. Hope you had a blessed night, and I hope you enjoy the next track. I know that Pastor Commonwealth is listening. And, yeah, it's a fantastic one from Wayne Watson. May God bless your week. I'll be back for you again next Monday night. Be blessed.

Oh yeah, Friday night with the Wolfman from 7 till 11 p.m. Request a song with me, the Wolfman, on 49531411 from the 60s to the 80s. And we will love to play a song for you, dedicated to anyone you like. Cool Friday night, 49531411, the Wolfman Show, sponsored by Metro Roofing here in Mackay.

0: What do you think?
1: It honestly sounds like a few bosses that I've had over the journey. It is Gaff with you here on 90s Till Infinity. The stupid voice means that we are doing a mostly Aussie rock show. Once again, part two of these. This is a great program coming up. We got some Silverchair on the way, You Am I, In Excess, The Gurge, and even The Oils. But you just heard some Hoodoo Gurus from their 1994 album Crank. The single, The Right Time, though, was released in 1993, the very first single from that record. Peaked at number 41 in the Australian charts. And the album it came from peaked at number 2, which was Crank in 1994 and sold gold in Australia. That's 35,000 plus copies. It is 90s till infinity, and it's all Aussie, mostly rock, for the next hour here on your favourite 90s program. Now, we're going to get into some Baby Animals going back to 1991. This song peaked at number 21 in the Australian charts in 1991 and was nominated for the ARIA Award for Single of the Year and Song of the Year, which it lost both times to Treaty by Yothu Yindi at the 1992 ARIA Awards. I mean, it's a worthy opponent to lose to, that track, but this is a gem, and I love the fact that we got some double kick on the back of this one as well. So here are the Baby Animals with Early Warning on 90s Till Infinity as we keep it mostly Aussie rock this week.

If you were the age 9 to about 16 years old in 1994, I think you had a copy of that on CD or cassette. Pure Massacre by Silverchair here on 90s Till Infinity from the album Frog Stomp. They were wee little babies back when they recorded that record as well. Weren't they like 15, 16 years old themselves? That was the second single released from the album Frog Stomp. The first was Tomorrow, an absolute monster hit. And Pure Massacre would pretty much almost do the same. Got to number 2 in both Australia and New Zealand. Also charted in the Billboard Modern Rock charts. Got to number 12 in those charts. And they performed on Saturday Night Live. And the song was inspired by the Bosnian War at the time. Horrific stuff going on in the Balkans in the mid-90s. The single would go platinum in Australia, selling 70,000 copies, and it would be the 31st best-selling single in Australia of 1995. Now, we'll keep it in the town of Newcastle to their elders by only a few years, the Screaming Jets, and the fourth single. I can't believe this was the fourth single from the album Tear of Thought, released in 1992. The song peaked at number 25 in December of 1993. It would stay in the charts in 1994 for ages too, because it ended up being the 82nd best-selling song in Australia for that year. So let's throw an absolute gem from the Screaming Jets, Helping Hand, here on 90s Till Infinity.

0: believe I've mentioned this on the program before, but back in 1999, I was not a fan of Powderfinger at all. I thought they were overly exposed and overrated, and the years have not been kind to that thought, because the more I hear Powderfinger enduring over the course of the next 20-plus years on Australian radio and playlists and Spotify and whatever, I'm just like, yeah, they were a really good band, and I was a bit of a moron. I was going to swear. PG program, keep it PG, Gav. Either way, that was Powderfinger with These Hands from Odyssey number 5. Now, that actually was not released as a single, but it was included in the movie Two Hands, an Australian movie from 1999 starring Heath Ledger. Now, it not being a single, it still topped the Hottest 100 in 1999. It was also awarded Song of the Year at the 2000 Music Critic Awards. And even Powderfinger themselves have described These Days as one of their most simple, enduring, and popular works to date. The song is certified 3x platinum in Australia as of June 2020 and has been covered by popular Australian acts Thelma Plum and Cub Sport. And the later act actually played that cover version at the 2020 AFL Grand Final. Now, we need to clear the bills on 90s till infinity. On the other side of the break, we're going to play yet another late 90s iconic Australian song from You Am I, released in 1998. It reached number 49 in the ARIA charts, number 9 in that year's Hottest 100. I think this might be one of the better Australian songs of the 1990s. I love this song. So we're playing it next on 90s Till Infinity.
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0: 90s till infinity.
1: Exercise involved.

0: Daisy Hedgehog when he hit the humming bee by the hunter, who had horrible beetles in the human hall. I love to hear the horse's hard iron horse. Go hammer, hammer, hammer.
1: Theophilus, this lot, Theophilus, this lot, Theophilus, this lot, Theophilus, this lot, Theophilus.

Definitely one the international audience of this program will be like, what in the blue hell was that? Sonic Animation were the group. Theopolis Thistler is the name of the track. A song based on the famous Tongue Twister, which there are multiple versions. Now, for whatever reason, I can't find the information on how this performed as a single. I just know for a fact that this played almost every day on Channel V as part of the Vitaman program, which I watched regularly in the late 1990s. A very silly video clip. The album this comes from, Orchard of an Afterworld, was the second album released by the duo. Peaked at number 42 in the ARIA charts. And the album made gold status in 2005. It was also nominated for two ARIA Awards in 2000 for Breakthrough Artist Album and the award for Best Dance Release. They would walk away with nothing. But a great fun dance release from the late 90s. Now we'll take it away from 1999 and go all the way back to the start of the decade and an album I've played on this show before, X by INXS. And I had no idea this song was written about Kylie Minogue. Well, the premiere of the romantic drama The Delinquents, which was released in 1989, which stars Kylie. For the premiere, she wore a blonde wig whose color she called Suicide Blonde. It would be a hit worldwide, going number 9 in the US Billboard charts, number 11 in the UK, went number 1 in New Zealand, number 3, number 1 in Canada, and went number 2 in Australia. But here's a song about Kylie, who looks incredible to this date. I do like a bit of Kylie Minogue, the lady. Maybe not so much of the early 90s music. The mid to late 90s stuff is actually pretty good. I should probably play some of that on the show. Either way, Suicide Blonde by INXS on 90s Till Infinity.

surely inspired a little bit by Wu-Tang at the back end. That was one of the first tastes we would get of the band Regurgitator, a song that peaked at number 33 in Australia in April of 1996. And Ben Eli from the group said the song was about how Kwan from the group sent Janet English from Spiderbait a box of Kung Fu Sing fortune cookies in an effort to get her to go out with him. It worked, by the way, because they ended up dating for several years, even formed a group called Happy Land in 1998. Now we'll go to something that was probably a much bigger single, and probably meaning it was. Don't Go Now by Rat Cat was released in April of 1991 and peaked at number one in Australia, becoming their second number one single after the Tingles' extended play went number one as well. The engineer on this track, Nick Mainsbridge, was also nominated for Engineer of the Year for this single in 1992's ARIA Awards. This track sold gold and spent 13 weeks in the top 50 of the ARIA charts. So here's an early 90s Aussie gem, which really only made it in Australia. So if you're international or never heard this before, you're in for a treat. Some pop rock gold here from Rat Cat with Don't Go Now on 90s Till Infinity. Well,

0: I've never mentioned this on this program, but I actually work in the mining sector. That is my real life job. However, that is not the kind of mining that I work in the Pilbara of Western Australia. That song refers to the Wittenoom asbestos mines. The blue refers to the blue asbestos that was mined there. Now, asbestos is awful, awful stuff. Killed a bunch of people, caused a disease called asbestosis, and there have been many, many legal cases about asbestos in the last 30 years. And it's not really used anymore, that stuff. Either way, that song peaked at number 7 in the Canadian charts, number 8 in Australia, number 47 in the US, and peaked at number 2 in New Zealand, its highest chart position anywhere. The video for that would also win the ARIE Award for Best Video at the ARIE Awards in 1991. That wraps up this week's edition of 90s Till Infinity. Get around us on the socials at 90s Till Show on Facebook and Instagram. And if you want to hear this show, listen to us on the Mixcloud page. Just search 90s Till Infinity. But until next time, folks, we'll see you next time. Diggy done, son. See you later. Goodbye.
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1: In footy, control's a big part of the game. It's the same when you're on the road. 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That someone could be your best mate. 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
0: Rad. 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

Retire from work, not from life. 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U3A, retire from work, not life. 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

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Okay, but you can hear me all the time on 4CRM.

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1: In football, you have to be 100% focused whenever you play. 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

There's morning melodies, there's the lunchtime tunes, afternoon delights, evening specialty shows. 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
1: Good morning, I'm Lee Harrison. Australia and Canada have signed a new defence deal worth over $2.5 billion. The agreement will see the Canadians buy our over-the-horizon radar systems, which provide surveillance at ranges of up to 3,000 kilometres. The deal marks the first international sale of the technology and is the biggest defence export in Australia's history. The battle over upcoming tax changes has dominated Parliament as Labor's in negotiations to pass its contentious legislation. Michael Packey reports.
2: The Albanese government is hoping to pass its changes to capital gains and negative gearing by next week, but it'll need the help of the Greens to get its legislation over the line. The minor party is demanding Labor extend an inquiry into NDIS cuts, and in exchange, the Greens will likely back the tax reform. Party leader Larissa Waters says negotiations with the government are continuing.
3: So we are having those discussions, but we are using everything we've got.
2: Opposition leader Angus Taylor argues the tax changes will be disastrous because they'll add another layer of complexity to the economy.
4: Drop these flops, right? And to axe this tax.
2: The government maintains it's made adjustments to its original plan and believes the reforms will make the tax system fairer. Michael Packey, Canberra.
1: A new opinion poll shows the pain continues for the coalition, with research showing it would be virtually wiped out if an election were held now. The Demos survey for online business publication Capital Brief shows the Liberal and Nationals would be reduced to 11 seats. One Nation could win as many as 63 seats to become the official opposition and reduce Labor into minority government. The federal government says it's taking the threat of the deadly H5N1 strain of bird flu seriously. The disease has so far only been found in two wild migratory birds, but could harm poultry and agricultural production if it spreads. Environment Minister Murray Watt says preparations have been in place for years.
5: Since those detections late last week, all of the relevant plans to deal with this incident, all of the relevant committees have met. Everything has been enacted because we've done the work with states and territories, with industry, with environment groups to make sure that we're ready.
1: An ISIS bride wants to divorce her husband, who fought for the terrorist organisation and raped a sex slave in their Syrian home, in her fight for bail. 54-year-old Kausar Ahmad has returned to the Melbourne Magistrates Court for the second day of her bail application after she was charged last month with crimes against humanity. Her lawyer says divorce proceedings had commenced in Australia against her husband, who's believed to be in an Iraqi prison. And six people who were exposed to hantavirus on the MV Hondius cruise ship will soon be released from a Perth quarantine facility. The five Australians and one New Zealander officially complete their 42 days of quarantine this morning. The federal government will help the passengers return to their home states of New South Wales and Queensland. This is Air News. There's growing belief around Carlton as the Blues chase a sixth straight win against West Coast this weekend. But AFL great Matthew Lloyd says a wild card finals berth is realistic, not a premiership push.
6: No chance to win a premiership. There's seven games off the top. So when you're coming from this far back, you're just spending all your petrol tickets just trying to make the finals. And there's still a long way off Fremantle and teams like Sydney. I know they did beat Geelong.
1: To the NRL now, and Cowboys coach Todd Payton won't be deterred despite a third straight loss. North Queensland were overrun by New Zealand in round 16, but Payton says there's plenty of fight left in the side.
7: They're always concerning. Yeah, definitely when you lose, and we've put three together, so we'll be okay. We'll be okay. I know that. And we've got some footy in us. It's probably the two results prior to that where, yeah, it makes me a little uncomfortable, but, you know, give me that for the rest of the year.
1: And former Wimbledon champ Marketa Vondrousova has been suspended until 2030 on an anti-doping violation. The Czech player refused to take an anti-doping test after several attempts. The 2023 champ says she was affected by stress and poor mental health. Australian Independent Radio News.
8: 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Eligibility is around older homes and lower income households.
9: For coastal waters today between Bowen and St Lawrence, they forecast southeasterly winds between 15 and 20 knots with seas between 1 and 1.5 metres with an easterly swell below 1 metre. And for Mackay today, a slight chance of a shower or two in the early morning, but a mainly sunny afternoon is expected with a maximum of 24. Good morning and welcome to Tuesday's Big Brekkie. And yes, you're with me, Uncle Fester, keeping you company right through until 9 o'clock this morning. We are straight into the music with the Doobie Brothers, Oh Mexico. With the Doobie Brothers, Oh Mexico.

That was a number one hit for Shocking Blue back in 1970 with the song Venus. And before that was Terence Trent D'Arby with Wish Him Well. Otis Redding is up next with Hard to Handle back from 1968.

from Swingin' Sinatra to The Energetic Pink. I'll play it. From 1960 rockers, The Rolling Stones, to Australia's favourite pop princess, Kylie Minogue. I'll play it. From Johnny Cash to Joe Dolts. Joe Dolts? Who wants to play Joe Dolts? Listen to me, Gazza, every Sunday morning, 8 till 10, a show sponsored by DGH Engineering.

the glam rocker Billy Idol with Cradle of Love, and before that we heard Australia's own Brian Cabb with Every Mother's Son. Hokey Joe, back from 1972, is up next, recorded by Rick Springfield.

At the top of that little set, we had Crowded House with Mean to Me, and we just heard Amy Winehouse with You Know I'm No Good. Tom Jones with Kiss will get us a little bit closer to the 7 o'clock news.

That was Barrow with the song Only for Sheep, and before that was the Rolling Stones with Miss You. Cat Stevens is up next with the song Tuesday's Dead off the Teaser and the Firecat album. And Tuesday is most definitely not dead, a long way to go yet.

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1: Good morning, I'm Lee Harrison. The man tipped to be the UK's next Prime Minister has been formally sworn in as the MP for Makerfield just hours after Sir Keir Starmer confirmed he's stepping down from the top job. Andy Burnham is widely expected to replace Sir Keir, who delivered an emotional speech from Downing Street, conceding he no longer has the backing of the Labour Party. European Commission spokesperson Paolo Pino has paid tribute to Sir Keir on behalf of President Ursula von der Leyen.
2: The President wanted to acknowledge the contribution of the UK and of the Prime Minister himself to make Europe and Ukrainian security stronger, notably through all his efforts in the Coalition of the Willing, through the efforts he's put in strengthening Europe's defence.
1: The federal government and animal health officials are working through reports of sick birds after two migratory seabirds tested positive to a deadly strain of avian influenza. Dozens of sick or dead birds have been reported to authorities in WA following the detection of the H5N1 strain. But Chief Veterinarian Beth Cookson says it's too soon to tell if it's a result of the disease.
3: I have been advised by the Western Australian CVO that there are no indications of mass mortality, so I can't say that there's a high level of suspicion of any of those reports at this stage. We would expect a baseline level of deaths in wild populations at any time.
1: The opposition is calling on the federal government to outline what it knows about planned post office closures. A leaked business case shows Australia Post plans to shut down or rationalise a number of rural and regional outlets. This would involve the organisation either buying back licences or relocating postal services into retailers like pharmacies and newsagents. Liberal MP Sarah Henderson claims Australia Post CEO Paul Graham misled a parliamentary hearing by failing to mention the plan.
4: I believe that Mr Graham did deceive us. He said there was no active closure program when he knew that the board had approved this secret plan, this attack on both Metro licensed post offices as well as licensed post offices in the regions.
1: Those with type 1 diabetes and kidney disease are being urged to keep an eye on their heart health. Every year, 67,000 Australians are diagnosed with heart failure, with many living with other connected conditions. Professor Jerry Greenfield says it's important to maintain heart health while dealing with comorbidities.
5: We're currently starting to understand that managing glucose alone isn't enough to protect the long-term heart health of people with type 1 diabetes. And one of the overlooked challenges in type 1 diabetes is insulin resistance that may be driving much of this excess cardiovascular risk.
1: In other news, US Vice President J.D. Vance says Iran will allow nuclear inspectors back into the country after talks to reach a final deal to end the war wrapped up in Switzerland. And Grammy-winning record producer Clive Davis has died at the age of 94. He helped with the careers of several stars, including Janis Joplin, Whitney Houston, and Santana. This is Air News. The Dolphins are riding high, coming off their seventh win on the weekend after defeating the Tigers. Now sitting third, the squad are contenders to make their first final series. CEO Terry Reader says the team's come a long way in the last 3 years.
6: We've got a lot more depth, but more importantly, our academy kids that we signed in 22 in that transition year. So they're all starting to come into our squad, and the balance and depth in our squad is really good. And our dev list spots have also gone to the kids coming through our academy too.
1: In the AFL, it's showdown week in Adelaide, the crosstown rivals going head-to-head at Adelaide Oval on Saturday night. Port have a few selection decisions to make, with Asava Radigalia and Ewan McKinley out for the rest of the season after suffering serious injuries. Assistant coach Luke Webster says facing the Crows at home is always epic.
7: Yeah, it's going to be a good challenge. They're in good form. You know, we'll look at last time we played them, like we pushed them right to the wire then and obviously got ourselves in front and didn't quite finish it off. But we'll certainly look at that game. We've got to look at what they've improved in. Obviously, their game plan, they're probably doing it a lot better than what they were when we played in the first time round. But certainly, the foundations of our game, we're going to keep striving for.
1: And former Socceroo Archie Thompson's calling on bosses to give their employees Friday afternoon off so they can cheer on Australia against Paraguay at the World Cup. A win or draw will guarantee the Socceroos qualification into the knockout stage. Australian Independent Radio News.
8: 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Call us on 0412 112 812 regarding the subsidised Queensland Government Housing Resilience Program funding for cyclone roller shutters. Eligibility is around older homes and lower income households.
9: The coastal waters today between Bowen and St Lawrence, they forecast southeasterly winds between 15 and 20 knots with seas between 1 and 1.5 metres with an easterly swell below 1 metre. And for Mackay today, a slight chance of a shower or two in the early morning, but a mainly sunny afternoon is expected with a maximum of 24. In my second hour, I've got songs coming up from Paul McCartney and Wings, Robert Holmes, Darrell Braithwaite, but I'll start off with Billy Thorpe and the Aztecs from 1975. It's almost summer.

Darryl Braithwaite's song, Love Songs, who released back in 2020. He's still great that he's touring, still going. And I believe I saw something the other day that Australian Crawl are doing another tour again, doing all their good old classic songs. Look forward to that one. Hopefully they will come up our way. We'll keep you informed if they do. Alana Miles is up next with Black Velvet. It's 15 minutes past 7.

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Rupert Holmes with the song Him. He released that one in 1979. Yeah, I think his biggest song he had in Australia was Escape the Pina Colada song from memory. Before that was Jim Croce with Working at the Car Wash Blues. You sometimes wonder what happened to those car washes. They used to be a great fundraiser for the Scouts and anybody who wanted to get some money on the weekends, have the car washes. I remember they used to have them up at the Porter's car park quite often. Don't see them at all anymore. Don't know why. We've got the Doors up next with Riders on the Storm. It's 27 minutes past 7 on your community radio station. For

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John Wade, he's just missing us from 1984. Before that, Paul McCartney and Wings with Let Him In. We've got Boom Crash Opera. We'll get us a little bit closer to the 8 o'clock news with Hands Up in the Air.

Haven't heard that song for a while. Creedence Clearwater Revival off the 1969 Bayou County album with Proud Mary. And before that, we had Barcelona that was released by George Ezra. Here we go. All right, we've got the news not very far away at all. I've got Susie Courtois up next with Can the Can, and Don McLean with The River of Love will get us into the news.

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1: This is Air News Queensland. I'm Lee Harrison. The Crisafulli government will hand down its budget later today, with Queenslanders hoping for cost of living relief. Katie Carlisle reports.
2: The state government is expected to focus on lowering debt and deficit in today's budget, along with modest savings for families. In a move expected to save around $65 a year, there will be a freeze on water charges for the next 2 years. And those who have to travel for healthcare will receive an increase in the patient travel subsidy scheme from 34 cents up to 45 cents a kilometre. Kate Carlisle, Brisbane.
1: A man's died following a motorbike crash in Brisbane. The bike was travelling along Morton Drive shortly before 9:30 last night when the rider lost control and crashed into a light pole. The 29-year-old was declared deceased at the scene. A Gympie man's due in court accused of sending threatening emails and voicemails to a federal parliamentarian. Officers raided the 33-year-old's home yesterday after receiving a report from the parliamentarian's electoral office. He's since been charged with 6 counts of using a carriage service to menace, harass or cause offence. An alternative to the scrapped fourth stage of the Gold Coast Light Rail has been announced. Steve Barker reports.
3: The light rail won't be extended south of Burleigh Heads. Instead, metro-style buses will be used to get people to and from the airport. Coined the Gold Coast Surfer, Premier David Crisafulli says the generational infrastructure is reflecting the feedback from those on the southern Gold Coast. Under the plan, buses will run every 10 minutes from southeast Queensland's most southern point, heading north through Palm Beach and Burleigh Heads, as well as west to Varsity Lakes and Robina. The metro-style bus plan is expected to be operating well ahead of the 2032 Olympics. Steve Barker, Air News.
1: As other music festivals around the nation falter, cancel and fold, country has been bucking the trend. With more on that story, Peter Jones.
4: Just 5 years ago, country

0: Music artists thought they were watching their genre die as audiences were aging and attendances at festivals falling. But now shows are selling out, cowboy boots have become mainstream fashion, and country hits keep reaching number one. Townsville musician Zara Lindemann says she noticed people beginning to gravitate towards country music after the pandemic. The ABC says country music streaming has increased by 115% over the past 3 years, and there were 47 country festivals in Queensland in 2024, the most of any state. Peter Jones, Air News.
1: To sport now, Broncos veteran Ben Hunt has signed a contract extension that'll see him play on through 2027. The 36-year-old debuted for Brisbane back in 2009 as a teenager and is set for a 20th season in the NRL. Titans star Jaden Campbell is praising rookie halfback Zane Harrison after his match-winning performance against the Panthers. Campbell says Harrison's rise has allowed him to move back to his preferred position.
2: I'm glad I got to play in the halves at the start of the year. You always learn in different positions what the team needs. So, yeah, but playing 5-8, I just feel so much more comfortable. So, hoping I can stay there.
1: And Australia's tennis stars are continuing their preparations for Wimbledon. Adam Walton has defeated Nick Kyrgios in Mallorca. This is Air News Queensland.
3: 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Eligibility is around older homes and lower income households.
4: Another beautiful day outside. Looks like all those little early morning showers have cleared up. We are expecting a mainly sunny day for the rest of the day, maximum of 24 degrees. We're only sitting on 17 still at the moment, and tomorrow morning is a little bit cooler, getting down to around 13. And if you are wanting to head out on the waters today, you could expect southeasterly winds between 15 and 20 knots, seas between 1 and 1.5 metres with an easterly swell below 1 metre. Let's get into my last hour with Eric Clapton, Lay Down Sally. It's 4 minutes past 8.

0: Our very own Russell Morris there with Doctor in the House. That was off the fourth album he released in 1979, Foot in the Door. Before that was Stevie Wonder just singing about my wife. Isn't she lovely? Ooh, brownie points for me when I get home tonight. Let's have a look. Birthdays today. First one I'm going to do is Katie Tunstall. She's a Scottish singer and was born on this day. 51 years old. She had a number 6 hit on the Australian charts with it was just under her own name, Katie Tunstall, with the song Suddenly I See. But I always like this next song, and it was Loz that put me onto this one, Black Horse and the Cherry Tree. Happy birthday to you, Katie Tunstall.
1: Two, three.

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Oh, I might just pull that up there. I was half asleep, I must say. No, I was busy doing something else. That was Genesis with Follow You, Follow Me. And before that, Dragon with Get That Jive. Another one that's celebrating a birthday today, just in case you guessed it, is Jason Mraz. And that was the song Hello You, You Beautiful Thing that I will play very shortly. He's 49 years old, born in Virginia in 1977. Biggest hit he had on the Australian charts was in 2008 with I'm Yours. I Won't Give You Up was another big song, but this one is my favourite song of Jason's, Hello You Beautiful Thing.

Coming up in just a moment, today's horoscope here on 4CRM. It's Tuesday, the 23rd of June, 2026. Aries, be proud of your success due largely to your fabulous work ethic. Taurus, a job offer will require you to think outside the square. Gemini, there's no need to be overly suspicious in everything you see and hear today. Cancer, a decision you make is likely to thrust you into the limelight. Leo, an offer of help should be accepted in the generous spirit in which it is given. Virgo, the prospect of a job promotion looms near, but the grass may not be greener. Libra, let others take control of a sticky situation. Scorpio, your passion will deliver a surprising result. Sagittarius, you have every right to state your opinion and say what's on your mind. Capricorn, wires could get crossed, so ask for that information to be repeated. Aquarius, rewards are sure to come your way thanks to your 110% effort. Pisces, memories will come flooding back when you revisit a favourite haunt from the past. And that's today's horoscope. Join us again tomorrow morning at the same time for today's horoscope here on 4CRM, your community station.

Mick Lowe back from 1985 off the album called The Rose of England with I Knew the Bride When She Used to Rock and Roll. Before that was John Farnham with Chain Reaction. Another musician celebrating a birthday today is Duffy. She was born in Bangor, Wales, 42 years old today. She won a Grammy Award in 2008 for the debut album she released, Rock Ferry, was for the Best Pop Vocal Album. There was some great songs on it, Warwick Avenue, Rain on Your Parade, the song known as Rock Ferry, and this next song, Mercy, but none of her songs did really well on the Australian charts for some reason or other. But up next I have got the Mercy song, one of my favourite ones of Duffy's. Happy birthday to you, Duffy.

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give up. Jerry Rafferty from 1992 with the song Don't Give Up On Me. Before that was Dire Straits off their debut album with Six Blade Knife. That sounds very dangerous. Even one blade is a bit too dangerous for me in my hands. And don't forget too, if you want to get a little bit of fresh fruit and veg, the Mackay Farmers Markets is on for a bit over an hour down at Bluewater Quay. All closes up about 10 o'clock and it's on down there every Tuesday morning, I believe, between 6:30 and 10 o'clock. So go and get some fresh fruit and veg down there. My last one today that's celebrating a birthday is Betty Vendus. She was born in the Netherlands in 1952. Unfortunately, passed away a couple of years ago at the age of 70. Betty and two of her sisters, Tony and Marianne, made up the singers in the band Pussycat, and they were around from 1975 through to 1985. I've got their number two hit up next, Mississippi, which was Auntie Festa's, one of her favourite songs when I first met her in the 70s. And then I've got the Easy Beats with Friday on my mind to finish my show off today. I'll be back again on Thursday morning doing it all again. So until then, it's Aru from me.

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1: Good morning, I'm Lee Harrison. The opposition wants the federal government to outline what it knows about planned post office closures. A leaked business case shows Australia Post plans to shut down or rationalise at least 159 outlets in rural and regional areas. This would involve the organisation either buying back licences or relocating post offices into retailers like convenience stores and newsagents. The United States says Iran has agreed to let foreign nuclear inspectors in during tactical talks to end the conflict. The two sides intend to settle on a final deal within the next 60 days. U.S. Vice President J.D. Vance says the Trump administration is most excited about Tehran's commitment on nuclear inspections.
2: And the first step in permanently denuclearizing or permanently ending a nuclear weapons program in Iran. And that's exactly what we wanted to do. That's exactly what we asked to happen. We made a lot of great progress on other nuclear talks.
1: Meanwhile, an annual survey shows most Australians don't have confidence in the Trump administration to act responsibly in world affairs. The Lowy Institute's 22nd poll found trust in the US has fallen to a record low, while trust in China rose 8 points from last year's results. The think tank's Charles Lyons-Jones says despite most respondents losing confidence in the US, the majority support the alliance.
3: What that shows is that Australians remain pragmatic about our alliance with the United States, and they understand the importance of it to our security.
1: Police warn a gang of youths riding erratically on motorbikes and terrorising motorists in Melbourne's northern suburbs are facing very serious charges. Up to 50 youths were reported around 5:30 on Sunday evening, with around 12, some armed with weapons, damaging a car and assaulting a driver, leaving the person with minor injuries. Victoria's Road Policing Assistant Commissioner Mick Hermans says the victim is working with police to catch the offenders.
4: And I can say that the charges that are potentially going to be laid will be really very serious. The obvious one is the assault, but there's reckless conduct endangering life. And we've previously successfully followed up on some of these reports of this really aggressive, hoon-like behaviour that puts other motorists at risk.
1: And drivers on Sydney roads will receive extra toll relief as part of today's New South Wales budget. The Minns government is preparing to hand down its last financial blueprint before next year's state election. The current weekly toll cap will be lowered by $10 to a cap of $50 a week from July 6.

0: New South Wales Transport Minister John Graham says the measure will save drivers up to an additional $520 in a year.
1: Particularly people who are commuting long distances or often in the car don't have access to public transport will benefit. This will be a small contribution to the family budget, but with high fuel costs, we know every little bit helps.
0: And Sir Keir Starmer has resigned as Britain's Prime Minister, paving the way for the country's seventh leader in just over a decade. Sir Keir helped Labor secure a landslide victory 2 years ago, but his popularity has been waning. The Labor Party is expected to choose his replacement by September. This is Air News. There's growing belief around Carlton as the Blues chase a sixth straight win against West Coast this weekend. But AFL great Matthew Lloyd says a wild card finals berth is realistic, not a premiership push.
2: No chance to win a premiership. There's seven games off the top. So when you're coming from this far back, you're just spending all your petrol tickets just trying to make the finals. And there's still a long way off Fremantle and teams like Sydney. I know they did beat Geelong.
0: To the NRL now, and Cowboys coach Todd Payton won't be deterred despite a third straight loss. North Queensland were overrun by New Zealand in round 16, but Payton says there's plenty of fight left in the side.
3: They're always concerning. Yeah, definitely when you lose, and we've put three together, so we'll be okay. We'll be okay. I know that. We've got some footy in us. It's probably the two results prior to that where, yeah, it makes me a little uncomfortable, but, you know, give me that for the rest of the year.
0: And former Wimbledon champ Marketa Vondrousova has been suspended until 2030 on an anti-doping violation. The Czech player refused to take an anti-doping test after several attempts. The 2023 champ says she was affected by stress and poor mental health. Australian Independent Radio News.
4: 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Eligibility is around older homes and lower income households.
5: A sunny day today with southeasterly winds between 15 and 25 kilometres an hour, becoming light later on tonight. A maximum of 24 degrees with an overnight low tomorrow of 13.

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1: This is Air News Queensland. I'm Lee Harrison. The Crisafulli government will hand down its budget later today, with Queenslanders hoping for cost of living relief. Katie Carlisle reports.
2: The state government is expected to focus on lowering debt and deficit in today's budget, along with modest savings for families. In a move expected to save around $65 a year, there will be a freeze on water charges for the next 2 years. And those who have to travel for healthcare will receive an increase in the patient travel subsidy scheme from 34 cents up to 45 cents a kilometre. Kate Carlisle, Brisbane.
1: A man's died following a motorbike crash in Brisbane. The bike was travelling along Morton Drive shortly before 9:30 last night when the rider lost control and crashed into a light pole. The 29-year-old was declared deceased at the scene. A Gympie man's due in court accused of sending threatening emails and voicemails to a federal parliamentarian. Officers raided the 33-year-old's home yesterday after receiving a report from the parliamentarian's electoral office. He's since been charged with 6 counts of using a carriage service to menace, harass or cause offence. An alternative to the scrapped fourth stage of the Gold Coast Light Rail has been announced. Steve Barker reports.
3: The light rail won't be extended south of Burleigh Heads. Instead, metro-style buses will be used to get people to and from the airport. Coined the Gold Coast Surfer, Premier David Crisafulli says the generational infrastructure is reflecting the feedback from those on the southern Gold Coast. Under the plan, buses will run every 10 minutes from southeast Queensland's most southern point, heading north through Palm Beach and Burleigh Heads, as well as west to Varsity Lakes and Robina. The metro-style bus plan is expected to be operating well ahead of the 2032 Olympics. Steve Barker, Air News.
1: As other music festivals around the nation falter, cancel and fold, country has been bucking the trend. With more on that story, Peter Jones.
4: Just 5 years ago, country music artists thought they were watching their genre die as audiences were ageing and attendances at festivals falling. But now shows are selling out, cowboy boots have become mainstream fashion, and country hits keep reaching number one. Townsville musician Zara Lindemann says she noticed people beginning to gravitate towards country music after the pandemic. The ABC says country music streaming has increased by 115% over the past 3 years, and there were 47 country festivals in Queensland in 2024, the most of any state. Peter Jones, Air News.
1: To sport now, Broncos veteran Ben Hunt has signed a contract extension that'll see him play on through 2027. The 36-year-old debuted for Brisbane back in 2009 as a teenager and is set for a 20th season in the NRL. Titans star Jaden Campbell is praising rookie halfback Zane Harrison after his match-winning performance against the Panthers. Campbell says Harrison's rise has allowed him to move back to his preferred position.
5: I'm glad I got to play in the halves at the start of the year. You always learn in different positions what the team needs. So yeah, but playing 5-8, I just feel so much more comfortable, so hoping I can stay there.
1: And Australia's tennis stars are continuing their preparations for Wimbledon. Adam Walton has defeated Nick Kyrgios in Mallorca. This is News Queensland.
6: 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Eligibility is around older homes and lower income households.
7: A sunny day today with southeasterly winds between 15 and 25.